0: 105 helps you start it right.
1: Let's get it started. Let's get it started in here.
0: And end it loud. 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
3: 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Hey, it's Melissa Moore for my friends at the Colorado Beef Council. 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

KXKL HD1 Denver Boulder is Cool 105. It's a cool Labor Day party weekend. 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

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I'm Michael Collins. Coming up on Tuesday, 6 o'clock, Triple Play, the award-winning show. It's Actors Day, and got a triple play of cool artists that have done so. Check that out with Jim Barry at 6, coming up on Tuesday. Here's The Verve.

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1: Going 05, Denver's greatest hits. Hey, it's Bo Jackson. Haley just checked in from Centennial saying, I need some new tires. Show me the money. How about $500 cool cash? That could help. Yeah, you gotta be safe. You gotta make sure your tires are in good condition and your chance to win $500. We give it away every workday. It's back Tuesday morning with Melissa. Good luck, Haley. Cool 105, Denver's greatest hits.